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back in the saddle, Aerosmith. Hey, we got a ride this weekend. Muncie American Legion Riders. They're taking off on Saturday. 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Right now, Ozzy and Lita. 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

0: 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We'll have our Friday afternoon traffic reports for you tomorrow afternoon between 3 and 5, keeping you up to speed on any slow-moving traffic, any accidents you need to avoid, or road construction that could slow you down. 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They show up no matter what. Tune in tomorrow between 3 and 5 for traffic reports. Straight ahead, a look at Valley Weather and Bon Jovi.
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9: Your AccuWeather forecast. Tonight, expect an evening thunderstorm with mostly cloudy skies otherwise. There could be localized damaging wind gusts with the thunderstorms. The low will be 62. Tomorrow will have variable cloudiness reaching a high of 81. Tomorrow night will be cloudy with late night showers and a low of 63. Moving on to Saturday, anticipate variable clouds with showers and a high of 74. Sunday will be warmer with periods of clouds and sunshine reaching a high of 85. For AccuWeather, I'm meteorologist Jason Caterina.
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You know, I went a lot of years without TV. When I got to a house that had a TV in it, I kind of got addicted to CSI. I hate to admit it, but I was hooked. Grissom and the original CSI. 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

0: 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If you need more details, we got some great events. We'll have Bulls and Barrels featuring mutton busting, barrel racing, bull riding on Friday the 10th. On the 11th, the Tommy Hedrick Memorial Demolition Derby. On Monday the 13th, Isaac Cole in concert, special guest, the Heartstrings. That's a free concert on July 13th. So get info, LycomingFair.net. We'll see you out there, Lycoming County Fair this year. Straight ahead, Chevelle, also Incubus.
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0: Incubus, Pardon Me. 99.3 1037 WCXR. Hey, sending a big congratulations out to Trish Kepner of Hughesville. Trish was our winner at Antlers on the Water. Got herself a DeWalt $500 60-volt max power tool. We've got a next happy hour, working man's happy hour, ready to go as well. That'll be next Thursday, 4 to 6, Boom City Restaurant and Pub in the City Grand Hotel, Pine Street in Williamsport. Live music, cornhole, beer pong, Laps 4th of July fundraiser will be going on. Raffles, baskets, $3 Bud and Bud Light bottles while we're there. And you'll have a chance to win a Milwaukee M18 Red Lithium Hammer and Impact Drill Kit with charger, batteries, and a case from Freezer's Auto Parts, 141 North Main Street in Hughesville. 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Straight ahead, we've got Pink Floyd. Stick around.
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We're going to talk here coming up about a car show this Saturday, Woodward Township Volunteer Fire Company. 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
7: Your AccuWeather forecast. Tonight, expect an evening thunderstorm with mostly cloudy skies otherwise. There could be localized damaging wind gusts with the thunderstorms. The low will be 62. Tomorrow will have variable cloudiness reaching a high of 81. Tomorrow night will be cloudy with late night showers and a low of 63. Moving on to Saturday, anticipate variable clouds with showers and a high of 74. Sunday will be warmer with periods of clouds and sunshine reaching a high of 85. For AccuWeather, I'm meteorologist Jason Caterina.
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Freddie Hammer's going to give away some Lake Tobias tickets tomorrow with that Workforce Block All Request Lunch Hour. See if you can't win a family four-pack tomorrow. Get out and see the zebras and ostriches, kangaroos, lions. They got it all down there. Here we go with Billy Idol, White Wedding, WZXR.

0: Buck Cherry, 99.3 1037 WZXR. NASCAR Cup Racing this weekend. They're staying in California for another week. 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

0: 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In the news today, a Dublin, Ireland man was caught driving with a license that had not been renewed for 28 years. The man says he did not know the license was out of date. He also did not have insurance. The man's facing a license suspension and a $5,000 fine. It reminds me of what my friend used to say. You don't need a driver's license to drive a car. You need a driver's license when you get pulled over driving a car. Coming up, we got a look at Valley Weather and Pearl Jam, WZXR.
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9: Your AccuWeather forecast. Tonight, expect an evening thunderstorm with mostly cloudy skies otherwise. There could be localized damaging wind gusts with the thunderstorms. The low will be 62. Tomorrow will have variable cloudiness reaching a high of 81. Tomorrow night will be cloudy with late night showers and a low of 63. Moving on to Saturday, anticipate variable clouds with showers and a high of 74. Sunday will be warmer with periods of clouds and sunshine reaching a high of 85. For AccuWeather, I'm meteorologist Jason Caterina.
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The Susquehanna Valley's home of rock and roll, WZXR. Another cool night for us tonight, about 62, 82 the high tomorrow with clouds and sun. May see a spotty shower or two around the area for our Friday. 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

0: AWOL Nation with Sail. 99.3-103.7 WZXR. Congrats to everyone that won their way in all this week with Freddie Hammer handing out those passes to the big Susquehanna Valley Big Twins Motorcycle Club's summer party. That is going on this weekend. Live entertainment Friday and Saturday nights, Fully Loaded and the Zachary Tyler Band. They'll have sled poles, cornhole tournament, burnout pits, food trucks. That $10,000 giveaway. If you need details on the event, go to the Big Twins Facebook page. And congrats to everyone that won their way in all this week with Freddie Hammer. Have some fun down there. Be safe. Coming up, we've got Journey and Boston.
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0: 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We got a new, and our, well, not new, our first winner with E.H. 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

0: Blow Up the Outside World, then, of course, Soundgarden, 99.3, 103.7 WZXR. Fair season coming. We get the Lycoming County Fair kicking off on July 8th, and then we'll get the Bloomsburg Fair, 171st, underway September 25th. We got some great entertainment coming our way at the Bloomsburg Fair. Live and Jet. Jet is back together and on the road. You can catch him on the 26th. Saturday night in September. Tommy James and the Shondells playing the next day. That is a 2 o'clock show at the Bloomsburg Fair. And then we'll get Kansas to close out the fair on Wednesday, September 30th. And tickets and info at bloomsburgfair.com. Looking forward to another great show with Kansas. They were here at the Journey Bank Community Arts Center last year and did a great show. We've got a look at Valley weather and Europe straight ahead.
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8: Your AccuWeather forecast. Tonight, expect an evening thunderstorm with mostly cloudy skies otherwise. There could be localized damaging wind gusts with the thunderstorms. The low will be 62. Tomorrow will have variable cloudiness reaching a high of 81. Tomorrow night will be cloudy with late night showers and a low of 63. Moving on to Saturday, anticipate variable clouds with showers and a high of 74. Sunday will be warmer with periods of clouds and sunshine reaching a high of 85. For AccuWeather, I'm meteorologist Jason Caterina.
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0: Monkey Wrench, the Foo Fighters, WZXR. Speaking of tools, we got a winner with our first Working Man's Happy Hour at Joe's Equipment. Got that DeWalt 60-volt max tool. Trish Kepner of Hughesville won it. Antlers on the Water here earlier tonight. We'll have another Working Man's Happy Hour next week for you. That'll be on Thursday, 4 till 6, Boom City Restaurant and Pub in the City Grand Hotel, Pine Street in Williamsport. 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Coming up, we've got Stone Sour, also Def Leppard.
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0: 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We'll see some clouds and sun for our Friday with a spotty shower, high 82. Mostly cloudy, not as warm on Saturday. Humid with some showers around, 76 for our high on Saturday. Sunday, we warm up to 85. Would you look at that? Our time together has come to an end. Mark Mack saying so long. I'll be back tomorrow night. I'll meet you right here at 7. We'll do it all again on a Friday. Look out, streets, here I come.
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4: Your AccuWeather forecast. Tonight, expect an evening thunderstorm with mostly cloudy skies otherwise. There could be localized damaging wind gusts with the thunderstorms. The low will be 62. Tomorrow will have variable cloudiness reaching a high of 81. Tomorrow night will be cloudy with late night showers and a low of 63. Moving on to Saturday, anticipate variable clouds with showers and a high of 74. Sunday will be warmer with periods of clouds and sunshine reaching a high of 85. For AccuWeather, I'm meteorologist Jason Caterina.
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2: Your AccuWeather forecast. Tonight, expect an evening thunderstorm with mostly cloudy skies otherwise. There could be localized damaging wind gusts with the thunderstorms. The low will be 62. Tomorrow will have variable cloudiness reaching a high of 81. Tomorrow night will be cloudy with late night showers and a low of 63. Moving on to Saturday, anticipate variable clouds with showers and a high of 74. Sunday will be warmer with periods of clouds and sunshine reaching a high of 85. For AccuWeather, I'm meteorologist Jason Caterina.
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3: Your AccuWeather forecast. Tonight, expect an evening thunderstorm with mostly cloudy skies otherwise. There could be localized damaging wind gusts with the thunderstorms. The low will be 62. Tomorrow will have variable cloudiness reaching a high of 81. Tomorrow night will be cloudy with late night showers and a low of 63. Moving on to Saturday, anticipate variable clouds with showers and a high of 74. Sunday will be warmer with periods of clouds and sunshine reaching a high of 85. For AccuWeather, I'm meteorologist Jason Caterina.
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4: Your AccuWeather forecast. Tonight, expect an evening thunderstorm with mostly cloudy skies otherwise. There could be localized damaging wind gusts with the thunderstorms. The low will be 62. Tomorrow will have variable cloudiness reaching a high of 81. Tomorrow night will be cloudy with late night showers and a low of 63. Moving on to Saturday, anticipate variable clouds with showers and a high of 74. Sunday will be warmer with periods of clouds and sunshine reaching a high of 85. For AccuWeather, I'm meteorologist Jason Caterina.
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1: Your AccuWeather forecast. Tonight, expect an evening thunderstorm with mostly cloudy skies otherwise. There could be localized damaging wind gusts with the thunderstorms. The low will be 62. Tomorrow will have variable cloudiness reaching a high of 81. Tomorrow night will be cloudy with late night showers and a low of 63. Moving on to Saturday, anticipate variable clouds with showers and a high of 74. Sunday will be warmer with periods of clouds and sunshine reaching a high of 85. For AccuWeather, I'm meteorologist Jason Caterina.
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7: Your AccuWeather forecast. Tonight, expect an evening thunderstorm with mostly cloudy skies otherwise. There could be localized damaging wind gusts with the thunderstorms. The low will be 62. Tomorrow will have variable cloudiness reaching a high of 81. Tomorrow night will be cloudy with late night showers and a low of 63. Moving on to Saturday, anticipate variable clouds with showers and a high of 74. Sunday will be warmer with periods of clouds and sunshine reaching a high of 85. For AccuWeather, I'm meteorologist Jason Caterina.
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2: A mix of sun and clouds today with a high going up to 83. Good morning, I'm Freddie Hammer with this WZXR News Update. The two women connected to the Montoursville massage business are now facing felony human trafficking charges. Police say 42-year-old Ji Asun of Philadelphia faces 20 felonies, while 49-year-old Lui Ping Li faces 8. Investigators allege Ji at one spa on Broad Street was used as a front for prostitution, with workers recruited, housed, and threatened into servitude. The charges include trafficking in individuals, involuntary servitude, dealing in proceeds of unlawful activity, and unlawful conduct involving documents. Arrest warrants were filed earlier this week. Two bills dealing with parental rights are headed to the Pennsylvania Senate after passing the state House with strong bipartisan support. House Bill 133 would create a legal process for parents whose rights were terminated to petition for reinstatement. House Bill 138 would prevent incarceration alone from being used as the sole basis to involuntarily terminate parental rights. Supporters say the bills are aimed at giving parents who have turned their lives around a path toward reunification when it's in the child's best interest. And Lycoming County residents can now enter for a chance to win free tickets to the MLB Little League Classic at Bowman Field. Major League Baseball and Little League International say the sweepstakes is open exclusively to Lycoming County residents 18 and older. This year's game features the Atlanta Braves and the Milwaukee Brewers on Sunday, August 23rd. Entries are open at MLB.com/LLClassic through July 9th. And checking sports, Major League Baseball Draft League yesterday, Game 3 between the State College Spikes and the Williamsport Crosscutters was canceled due to rain and will not be replayed. Williamsport continues at home tonight at 6:35 p.m. first pitch, opening a 3-game series against the Aberdeen Ironbirds. Major League Baseball yesterday, Pirates over Mariners 5-1, Phillies beat the Nationals 10-5, Cubs over Mets 4-3, and the Red Sox beat the Yankees 6-3. And the World Cup men's soccer, Turkey beat United States 3-2 on a last-second goal last night. I'm Freddie Hammer with this WZXR News Update.
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0: When you go by rail, no package is too large. And we'll get it there overnight.
1: Norfolk and Way, pal.
0: That's the name. We do it by train. Cross country, by rail, overnight. There's Norfolk and Way, pal.
2: Here at the Bronx Zoo, we actually shipped Washoe the gorilla to the San Diego Zoo overnight. We had to pry his eyes open on the West Coast, but he's fine now. Absolutely, positively.
3: Absolutely, positively, we will get through it. There's Norfolk and Way, pal. We are gonna do it.
0: Ask for us by name. Overnight by train. Norfolk and Way, pal. Norfolk, Virginia.
4: There you go. I got Washoe there. Thank you very much, yeah. Washoe. Once again, the experiment.
5: Tickling great apes.
4: The great apes giggle the same way we do.
1: Are you ticklish, Tom?
6: A little bit, yeah.
1: No kidding. I don't see you as being.
4: I have a more masculine giggle than, say, Anderson Cooper. Remember that
5: when he was drunk?
4: Tape of Anderson Cooper.
5: Weren't they doing
4: giggling?
5: New Year's Eve or something? Mm-hmm.
7: Yeah. I love when they make each other laugh.
5: I do too.
4: Yeah.
7: They were doing the 4th of July now.
5: Oh, are they?
7: Yeah.
5: Oh.
4: Here's that famous tape right here.
8: Sorry, this has actually never happened to me.
4: There you go. That was Anderson Cooper.
5: Where's your spot? Your feet? Underneath your armpits?
4: Yeah.
1: The underside of your... Is that ticklish?
5: Is that a ticklish spot?
4: The taint?
7: No, the shark belly, if you will.
4: No.
1: Down there?
4: Yeah.
1: Run your finger.
4: I do yawn like a pterodactyl. I got that going.
5: We proved
4: better
5: this
4: morning here. You know, there we go, you see?
1: The closest you can come to tickling yourself, I read this, is you put the tip of your tongue on the roof of your mouth.
7: Uh-huh. Oh, yeah, that does.
5: It does tickle.
1: And that tickles a little bit.
4: Hang on.
1: Try that, Tom.
4: Oh, yeah, it does.
7: You know, tickling is a form of pain.
5: It is?
7: It's technically, yeah, there was some, I had some teacher, like some anatomy professor tell us that.
5: Huh.
1: Did he have...
7: Said that the receptors are actually, it's also pain. That's why you react like you want it to stop so bad.
1: Have you stay after class and tickle him?
7: He would have us tickle him, and then he would tickle us privately. And he would say, "Does this hurt?" And remember, if you tell anybody, I will have to hurt your family.
1: I'll kill your family.
4: Have you ever used the so-called French tickler?
7: No, I haven't. Have you?
4: No.
5: Isn't that a condom?
7: You would see them in those machines.
5: Right.
7: Yeah.
1: Doesn't that go over it's like a condom, and on the end, it's like
4: a
7: looks
4: flourish.
7: Like an urchin almost.
4: Yeah, that's the best description ever. You nailed it.
9: Neck or something.
4: Yeah, I'm like, I've seen them on the machines. I've never.
1: How would you like to be the guy though who can't complete without having one of those?
5: Yeah, but
1: on?
5: It's not for him. It's for her. Isn't
1: well,
5: it?
1: maybe it's. Maybe it's for him, too. You don't know.
4: But maybe you put it on inside out. And we'll see. What's coming up in the news, Christy Lee?
5: Coming up, we have a peahen in the news. We have a gender reveal featuring pigeons in the news. We have a monk doing a really weird thing. I don't recommend this.
4: Yeah, this is grotesque.
7: Is it some self-denial type?
5: Yes.
4: And it's like for a dozen years.
7: Oh, all right.
4: This guy's been doing something for a dozen years. Well, he's
5: 5 years.
4: The goal is to do it for a dozen years. He'll be dead before then.
7: Not wiping?
5: No.
4: No.
7: Okay.
4: Now that you mention it, that may be part of it. We are in the O'Reilly Auto Parts Studios. This is the Bob and Tom Show.
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25: A mix of sun and clouds today with a high going up to 83. Good morning. I'm Freddie Hammer with this WZXR News Update. The two women connected to the Montoursville massage business are now facing felony human trafficking charges. Police say 42-year-old Gia Soon of Philadelphia faces 20 felonies, while 49-year-old Louis Ping Lee faces 8. Investigators allege Gia One Spa on Broad Street was used as a front for prostitution, with workers recruited, housed, and threatened into servitude. The charges include trafficking in individuals, involuntary servitude, dealing in proceeds of unlawful activity, and unlawful conduct involving documents. Arrest warrants were filed earlier this week. Two bills dealing with parental rights are headed to the Pennsylvania Senate after passing the state House with strong bipartisan support. House Bill 133 would create a legal process for parents whose rights were terminated to petition for reinstatement. House Bill 138 would prevent incarceration alone from being used as the sole basis to involuntarily terminate parental rights. Supporters say the bills are aimed at giving parents who have turned their lives around a path toward reunification when it's in the child's best interest. And Lycoming County residents can now enter for a chance to win free tickets to the MLB Little League Classic at Bowman Field. Major League Baseball and Little League International say the sweepstakes is open exclusively to Lycoming County residents 18 and older. This year's game features the Atlanta Braves and the Milwaukee Brewers on Sunday, August 23rd. Entries are open at MLB.com/LLClassic through July 9th. And checking sports, Major League Baseball Draft League yesterday, Game 3 between the State College Spikes and the Williamsport Crosscutters was canceled due to rain and will not be replayed. Williamsport continues at home tonight at 6:35 p.m. first pitch, opening a three-game series against the Aberdeen Ironbirds. Major League Baseball yesterday, Pirates over Mariners 5-1, Phillies beat the Nationals 10-5, Cubs over Mets 4-3, and the Red Sox beat the Yankees 6-3. And the World Cup men's soccer, Turkey beat United States 3-2 on a last-second goal last night. I'm Freddie Hammer with this WZXR News Update.
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0: Have you seen her?
1: Ariana Grande.
2: Ariana Grande. You know what I mean? Okay. Saucers.
1: Coming up,
2: it's
1: we
2: not
1: have
2: Ariana Snuggly. I can tell you that.
1: Coming up, interesting enough, we have a lady who would be Vagiani Grande.
3: Yeah.
2: Oh,
3: uh-huh.
1: Involving in a little bit of smuggling.
0: Her name ain't Ariana Grips.
1: You'll find out what happened there. Also, more rejected license plates. Something very bad happened at a Taco Bell.
2: Very bad.
1: And a very important update, an aspect of the story that we missed involving the courageous folks from the police department who had to fish this guy out of a very unfortunate situation in which he was pretty much ass deep and it's in a problem. We'll find out
2: about
1: that.
2: Isn't it effluence or something?
1: It's awful. These are the O'Reilly Auto Parts Studios. 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
13: A mix of sun and clouds today with a high going up to 83. Good morning, I'm Freddie Hammer with this WZXR News Update. The two women connected to the Montoursville massage business are now facing felony human trafficking charges. Police say 42-year-old Jia Soon of Philadelphia faces 20 felonies, while 49-year-old Louis Ping Lee faces 8. Investigators allege Jia Wan Spa on Broad Street was used as a front for prostitution, with workers recruited, housed, and threatened into servitude. The charges include trafficking in individuals, involuntary servitude, dealing in proceeds of unlawful activity, and unlawful conduct involving documents. Arrest warrants were filed earlier this week. Two bills dealing with parental rights are headed to the Pennsylvania Senate after passing the state House with strong bipartisan support. House Bill 133 would create a legal process for parents whose rights were terminated to petition for reinstatement. House Bill 138 would prevent incarceration alone from being used as the sole basis to involuntarily terminate parental rights. Supporters say the bills are aimed at giving parents who have turned their lives around a path toward reunification when it's in the child's best interest. And Lycoming County residents can now enter for a chance to win free tickets to the MLB Little League Classic at Bowman Field. Major League Baseball and Little League International say the sweepstakes is open exclusively to Lycoming County residents, 18 and older. This year's game features the Atlanta Braves and the Milwaukee Brewers on Sunday, August 23rd. Entries are open at MLB.com/LLClassic through July 9th. And checking sports, Major League Baseball Draft League yesterday, Game 3 between the State College Spikes and the Williamsport Crosscutters was canceled due to rain and will not be replayed. Williamsport continues at home tonight at 6:35 p.m. first pitch, opening a three-game series against the Aberdeen Ironbirds. Major League Baseball yesterday, Pirates over Mariners 5-1, Phillies beat the Nationals 10-5, Cubs over Mets 4-3, and the Red Sox beat the Yankees 6-3. And the World Cup men's soccer, Turkey beat United States 3-2 on a last-second goal last night. I'm Freddie Hammer with this WZXR News Update.
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1: Hello.
0: She's at the news desk. There's Pat Godwin.
2: Hey, Chick.
0: Hey, Pat. There's Josh Arnold.
3: Hi.
0: There's Ace Cosby.
4: Hello.
0: I'm Chick McGee. Coming up on July 4th, 250th anniversary of our country, and here's an eagle.
5: Oh, that's every bit an eagle, isn't
0: that's
5: it?
0: An eagle, baby.
6: There you go. All right.
0: How about that?
6: And what is the word again? Is it
5: sesquicentennial? Isn't that it?
6: That's 150, right? Sesquicentennial.
5: Bicentennial. Yeah, there's a bi in there too, right?
0: Yeah, you got to get the 50 and then the bicentennial. So 200 and I think it is sesquibicentennial. No, that's not right.
6: It's a big word.
5: I
6: think
5: I also saw semi something.
1: It's the semi-quincentennial.
5: Mm-hmm.
0: Oh,
5: yes. Yeah. Semi-quincentennial.
6: Okay. 250 is the way to go with this one.
0: Right.
6: It's a lot easier to remember. Christy Lee is at the Bob and Tom News Desk. What's going on over there?
1: A Maryland woman is in custody for allegedly threatening Taco Bell workers after she had to wait for her food.
5: Arrest her.
0: What?
1: Queen Anne's County Sheriff's Office responded to the restaurant in Chester, quote, for a report of a woman displaying a handgun during a verbal altercation with employees. Despite deputies took the loaded firearm from the 30-year-old before speaking to employees who explained the woman was upset over her wait time for her food.
5: What a maniac.
1: And Taco Bell's fast. I don't know
0: my theory is that I think people are more willing to wait longer because of our phones. And they just sit there looking at the phone.
5: So this lady is the exception to the
0: this
5: rule.
0: This is very much the exception.
6: Hmm. I agree with your theory about,
0: a little bit, right?
6: I think, we're
0: a little more patient accidentally.
6: And everything's different. I mean, waiting at the airport's different than it used to be.
0: Right.
6: Waiting in the waiting room at a doctor's office. Do they even have magazines anymore? And if they do, are they from this century?
0: Yeah, I don't think so.
7: No, not really.
6: Yeah. So this lady, I want that gordita or I'm going to Baja blast your ass out of here.
0: Maybe she was just really hungry.
1: Maybe.
6: I guess so.
0: What's your go-to at Taco Bell?
5: I enjoy the Mexican pizza very much.
0: I got on the bandwagon for that, and I also enjoy that. Mm,
5: but I always get a crunchy taco, too. I just love the classic.
1: I do, too.
0: I go soft taco supreme.
5: There's nothing wrong with that, dude.
0: I love it.
5: Yeah,
1: crunchy taco, and then I get a side of pintos and cheese, and I put the pintos and cheese on the taco.
5: Oh, that's delicious.
1: Uh-huh.
0: Boy, how do you
6: don't
0: not
6: you
0: order 500 pounds?
6: Don't you augment your order somehow?
5: I get mine without pizza sauce is what it's called. It's kind of a tangier red sauce. Gives me a little bit of the reflux, so I stay away from that. Yeah.
6: Okay, all right.
1: Authorities in Kentucky have arrested two people after locating their drug stash in a bag labeled definitely not drugs.
6: This is the second time.
5: That's right. Yeah.
6: So what surprised me about this was I just thought it was like a bag. It is a joke. They'd written that on there.
1: Laurel County Sheriff's.
6: Do you have a picture of this thing?
1: Office.
6: This is an actual bag you'd buy at a store.
0: And this picture is from the evidence or the police report?
1: Said a detective approached the pair in a parked car and noticed a plastic baggie which contained suspected narcotics.
0: Okay.
1: During the investigation, Chick, the detective discovered another bag with the words, definitely not a bag full of drugs, written on it.
0: No need to look in here.
1: Found to contain several suspected narcotics.
5: Tom, the photo you saw, did it seem to be a bag that's pre-printed
6: with
5: those words? I gotcha.
0: Wow.
6: It looked like it is.
5: Oh, that's absolutely like an Etsy.
1: Oh, like it's a funny thing.
5: Yeah,
0: right.
6: In great big letters.
1: Right.
0: And that's a nice font, whatever they've chosen there.
5: Will you look at that woman?
0: It looks like American Type. Oh, my God.
1: Trisha Crowley and Damon Bennett were taken into custody.
0: Good God.
5: She looks like the thing John Lithgow saw on the wing of the plane.
0: Yeah. Yes, that's exactly right.
6: Wow. Yeah, you can buy those bags somewhere?
1: Yeah, apparently.
6: In very bold letters covering the entire side of a briefcase, it looks like it says whatever.
5: Definitely is spelled incorrectly, too. There's no I. There are two Fs.
4: Definitely.
6: Oh, that's funny. I didn't even notice that
0: at the top.
6: Yeah. Wow.
5: Mm. And it also says definitely not a bag full of drugs.
1: Yeah, it does.
5: That
1: is terrible.
6: Do you think it was homemade, and you think that is like an Etsy thing?
5: A bag full. All right.
1: A bag
5: you
1: full.
5: You white trash lunatic.
0: Yeah,
6: hillbilly. How many air fresheners do you think they have hanging in their car? Of course, that guy has the teardrop tattoo, right?
1: I didn't look at it.
5: Oh, he did?
6: Yeah.
1: I don't want to know.
5: Can you get those and just, you know, pretend?
2: I think you have to earn it.
5: I mean.
1: What does it mean?
5: That you murdered somebody?
2: Killed somebody.
1: Really?
3: One for each, like three or four.
1: I did not know that.
3: Oh, yeah.
6: It kind of means this.
5: Mm. Also means probable.
6: This kind of means this job interview is over.
5: Yeah.
1: A Michigan woman who was being booked into jail was caught trying to smuggle a bottle of wine into the jail in her vagina. Ms. Monique Megacani was arrested last month for trespassing at a CVS pharmacy in Grand Traverse.
5: If she gets a bottle of wine in there, I think it's Monique Megagini.
1: I love you.
3: Do you work up to that? Or
5: yes. Does she start with like an airplane bottle?
3: Yeah.
6: Red wine.
3: Oh.
1: Well, officers
6: in my vagina.
5: And then a Mickey's. And then
3: a Mickey's big mouth.
1: Well, officers tried to get the 48-year-old into a squad car. Miss Megiani appeared to have difficulty maneuvering herself into the back seat.
5: Mm-hmm.
1: Uh-huh.
5: She had a bottle of wine up
1: her. The cause for her limited range of motion was discovered when correction officers discovered she, quote, had concealed a bottle of Cupcake Vineyards Pinot Grigio inside her vagina. The intact bottle was destroyed due to biohazard concerns. She pleaded to a felony charge of furnishing contraband to prisoners and is due to be sentenced in August.
5: Wow.
1: Oh, at least she was going to share.
6: I guess. Wow.
5: Where'd she keep the glasses?
1: Yeah.
3: Right.
6: Can't you make wine in prison? Isn't that a whole thing?
2: Toilet wine.
6: The so-called Pruno.
3: Yeah, I don't know how much. Is that real?
5: I bet there are documented cases, but boy, it can't be that common.
1: No.
5: That's where I go to the bathroom. While you wait for the wine to ferment?
6: You do it in the tank, right?
5: Oh, you do?
6: I'm guessing. I don't.
5: Yeah, that would make more sense now that I think about it.
6: You don't want to go to,
5: Of course you would use the tank.
6: Notes of, never mind.
3: Yeah. Never mind.
2: I don't remember seeing a tank in prison. They don't have tanks.
6: Oh, they don't have tanks in the toilet?
2: You could take that thing off and use it as a weapon.
1: I
2: remember it being like a silver kind of pole.
5: Yeah. Wow.
6: But so she had a whole bottle in there, huh? Have you ever heard of that brand of wine?
1: Cupcake? Absolutely.
5: Oh, really? Is it pretty good?
1: It's
5: passable?
1: Yeah.
6: And as was said earlier,
1: in this case,
6: it's a boxed wine. You see.
1: It's a screw top.
6: Was a Pinot Grigio?
1: Cupcake is a screw top.
6: Is that a white wine?
1: Yes.
6: Okay. Goes well.
1: Italian white.
6: Goes well with fish.
5: Mm-hmm. Oh, yeah? No.
6: It's a red wine 3 days
3: can
6: a
3: you
6: month.
3: Can you not?
5: Hey, I just got a text from my buddy who works in Budapest.
1: Yeah.
5: He's an exterminator there.
3: Uh-huh.
5: Yeah.
3: Uh-huh.
5: He's in Budapest control.
6: Uh-huh. Right.
5: Uh-huh. He said they actually have an ad campaign.
6: Oh, we're up to
5: that. And that really? Mr. Pat Godwin helped out with it.
1: Oh,
2: I do the jingle for it.
5: Oh, yeah.
2: Let me see how it goes. Get rid of your household pests, Buddha. Buddha, termites and hornets nest, old Buddha day. Yeah, and I think they're going to go with it.
5: All right.
6: That's good. And then is Buddha himself in it?
2: He will be, yeah. Okay. It's a cartoon.
6: Okay, very good.
5: Buddha.
6: Buddha. Now, is Buddha allowed to kill insects?
5: No, I bet not.
2: Oh, good point.
6: I'm not too clear on the Asian religions.
1: Because you could be reincarnated as a ladybug or something.
6: Well, I'd rather be a ladybug than a housefly.
5: Yeah, I would too.
6: Ladybugs.
1: I'd love to be a ladybug.
2: Boy, if I were a carpenter ant.
1: Yeah, munch on some wood, would you?
3: Would you marry him if you were a carpenter?
2: There you go.
6: I did a Tim Harden joke yesterday. Nobody got it.
3: Nobody cares.
6: I guess that's if I were a carpenter ant. That's very good. Thank you. Now, what's coming up in the news, Christy Lee?
1: Coming up, we have that update for you on the guy who fell into the tank. And then we'll have license plates that were rejected.
6: Again.
1: This is another state weighing in on it.
6: Okay. Coming up, we have maybe a slight update on that lyric story that we had about the survey of song lyrics.
1: Oh, yeah.
6: There's another aspect of that. It might be worth exploring, but we'll see. Right now, I want to talk to you about weight loss. Maybe you're trying to lose a few pounds. 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
13: A mix of sun and clouds today with a high going up to 83. Good morning, I'm Freddie Hammer with this WZXR News Update. The two women connected to the Montoursville massage business are now facing felony human trafficking charges. Police say 42-year-old Jia Soon of Philadelphia faces 20 felonies, while 49-year-old Louis Ping Lee faces 8. Investigators allege Gia Wan Spa on Broad Street was used as a front for prostitution, with workers recruited, housed, and threatened into servitude. The charges include trafficking in individuals, involuntary servitude, dealing in proceeds of unlawful activity, and unlawful conduct involving documents. Arrest warrants were filed earlier this week. Two bills dealing with parental rights are headed to the Pennsylvania Senate after passing the state house with strong bipartisan support. House Bill 133 would create a legal process for parents whose rights were terminated to petition for reinstatement. House Bill 138 would prevent incarceration alone from being used as the sole basis to involuntarily terminate parental rights. Supporters say the bills are aimed at giving parents who have turned their lives around a path toward reunification when it's in the child's best interest. And Lycoming County residents can now enter for a chance to win free tickets to the MLB Little League Classic at Bowman Field. Major League Baseball and Little League International say the sweepstakes is open exclusively to Lycoming County residents 18 and older. This year's game features the Atlanta Braves and the Milwaukee Brewers on Sunday, August 23rd. Entries are open at MLB.com/LLClassic through July 9th. And checking sports, Major League Baseball Draft League yesterday, Game 3 between the State College Spikes and the Williamsport Crosscutters was canceled due to rain and will not be replayed. Williamsport continues at home tonight at 6:35 p.m. first pitch, opening a three-game series against the Aberdeen Ironbirds. Major League Baseball yesterday, Pirates over Mariners 5-1, Phillies beat the Nationals 10-5, Cubs over Mets 4-3, and the Red Sox beat the Yankees 6-3. And the World Cup men's soccer, Turkey beat United States 3-2 on a last-second goal last night. I'm Freddie Hammer with this WZXR News Update.
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0: Led Zeppelin on 99.3 and 103.7 WZXR. It's Freddie Hammer. Lots of fun to be had in Lewisburg tonight. And we're going to be talking with some folks from the Union County Veterans Day Parade and 4th of July Committee about the drone show and fireworks and the parade tomorrow. We'll do that before noon today. Right now, it's Billy Squier.
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0: Stone Temple Pilots on 99.3 and 103.7 WZXR. It's Vaseline. And I'm Freddie Hammer, and we got a great public affairs show coming up again on Sunday morning. We're going to be speaking with Amy Swarthout, a trauma program manager at Geisinger Jersey Shore. She's going to talk about tips and hints to stay well and safe this summer, encouraging us to take precautions when we're swimming, biking, and spending time in the sun. So we'll be hearing all about those hints coming up on Sunday morning. 6:30 is when it airs here on WZXR. 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I got Valley Weather on the way, plus music on the way from Pink Floyd. 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
4: Hi, folks, and good Friday. Not just any Friday, another great day to be alive, man. That's the kind of Friday it is. We had the rain yesterday. It's now over. Going to get a break today. Partly sunny. High temperatures in the low to mid-80s. Going to be kind of muggy, but that's okay. Overnight tonight, it clouds up, and there will be showers after midnight with low temperatures in the 60s. Tomorrow, kind of cloudy, showery, but they will end into the mid-late afternoon. So the good news is we should dry out tomorrow later in the day. You can have some Saturday night fun. Make it a good weekend.
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0: AC/DC on WZXR. Hey, I wanted to remind you that you can get the blues on Sunday with Good Time Charlie and the Sunday Evening Blues. It goes 8 to 10 p.m. Sunday nights, national, regional, and local blues artists. Call Charlie for requests. He's right here in the studio on WZXR. 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

0: It's live and I alone on 99.3 and 103.7 WZXR. It's Freddie Hammer. Getting a little bit of rain that we've seen in the past couple days and a fact that actually shut down the Crosscutters game last night. Darn it. Giving away tickets to that game and didn't get to go. But you do get to turn them back in for other passes later on in the summer. So that's good to know. But of course, they are going to be kicking off a good three game series tonight at Journey Bank Ballpark in historic Bowman Field against the Aberdeen Ironbirds. So that's going to be a 6:35 p.m. first pitch with all kinds of fun stuff as we head into the weekend. So hopefully you'll be able to get to the Crosscutters game and get some tickets if you'd like it online at crosscutters.com or at the box office. Head over there for the 6:35 p.m. first pitch. There's all kinds of good things that happen on before that. So have fun with the Crosscutters tonight. It's just, you know, in downtown Williamsport. Love it. On the way, we're coming back with music from Godsmack next on WZXR. Are
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0: Pearl Jam on 99.3 and 103.7 WZXR. It's Freddie Hammer. Going to the movies tonight. There's a couple new movies that you might want to see. I'm not sure if you're a Supergirl fan, but maybe somebody in your family is. That's the follow-up to last summer's Superman, which rebooted the Warner Brothers DC Universe under James Gunn and Peter Safran. But you might want to be going to see Jackass Best and Last, which is actually opening tonight too, starring Johnny Knoxville, Steve-O, Wee Man, and their other daredevil friends. It's positioned as the fifth and final installment in a comedy series, and it's all about risking life, limb, and dignity, which is absolutely true. They said the prior installment, which was Jackass Forever, had a bigger $23 million debut, and they're thinking that it's not going to make as much as they do the fifth one in the franchise. Jackass, of course, began as the TV series on MTV, which is like, you know, the pranking show, and definitely, it's just one of those shows that I don't like to watch. I don't like to see people be in pain. I don't like to see people take on, you know, embarrassing situations to other people. But if you love it, you love it. If you know, you know. Jackass, Best and Last, opening tonight in a theater near you. So enjoy that if you love it. Hey, we're going to be at the top of the hour with some music from Styx. We'll do that. Maybe some Queen before we get there on WZXR.
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Radiohead on WZXR. Good morning, it's Freddie Hammer. Hey, I got folks in the house. Terry Burke from the Union County Veterans Day Parade Committee is the president of the 4th of July Committee. And Chad Hummel from Wise Markets, all to tell me about what's going on tonight and tomorrow in Lewisburg with a great 250th anniversary celebration. We'll talk about it in less than 10. Right now it's the police on ZXR.

0: 99.3 and 103.7 WZXR. It's Freddie Hammer, and we've got special guests in the studio. So excited to have Terry Burke from the Union County Veterans Day Parade. He's the president of the 4th of July Committee. Hi, Terry.
1: Hey, how you doing?
0: Good. How about you today?
1: Awesome.
0: Feeling good for the holiday?
1: Feeling good.
0: Excellent. And we also have from Wise Markets, Chad Hummel.
2: How's it going?
0: Hi, Chad. What's your position with Wise Markets?
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0: Awesome. Well, that's a great time, and we can't wait to see what goes on here for the weekend because we're excited for the event going on with the Veterans Day Parade and stuff going on tonight with the drones and the fireworks. How exciting, Terry.
1: Yeah, finally. It's 3 years of preparation for this one. We were about a year out for everything else, but this one was three because it's special, the 250th birthday of our nation. Only comes around once.
0: You could like be at the first meeting, and now look at it. It's all come to fruition.
1: Yeah, finally. Finally, it's great.
0: And so we're looking forward to like a mixture of drones and fireworks tonight.
1: Yeah, so we'll get started at Wolf Field in Lewisburg. About 5 o'clock, food vendors will be ready for sale.
0: Okay.
1: 7 o'clock, Lucky Afternoon Band takes the center field stage. And then they'll play for about 2 hours. And then once it's deemed dark enough by the fireworks and drone people, we will have a little bit of programming. And then the national anthem, and then it's go time for the drone show. 250 drones for 250 years.
0: Oh, my gosh. You're going to see people all over the place. I'm thinking there's going to be watch parties and things going on that you're going to be able to enjoy.
1: There are, yeah. And the drones are a little different than fireworks, obviously. But with fireworks, you have a 360-degree like viewing radius.
0: Yeah.
1: But with drones, they're a little more, I don't want to say two-dimensional, but you really have to have a head-on view to see them the way they were intended to be seen and viewed.
0: I see.
1: And those best places for that are Wolf Field, and then they're going to pivot over about 90-ish degrees or so to Wise Markets in Lewisburg. So Wolf Field, Wise Markets viewing party, those are going to be the places to see the drones. And then the fireworks will go after the drones.
0: Chad, let's ask a little bit about the participation with Wise Markets in there. And I'm getting in on that ground floor of this drone show. Sounds fun.
2: Yeah, no. I mean, we've had a very long-standing partnership with the Union County Veterans 4th of July and Wise Markets. And we're so proud to continue to sponsor them and our veterans in any way we can, especially, you know, as a proudly American-owned and operated company. 250 years of the country is really awesome for us and big for us. As well as just supporting our veterans in any way we can. 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And the store has already let me know that they are geared up and ready for everyone coming in. Call in, order your pizza, order your platters.
0: Oh, what a good idea.
2: If we've got, you know, fresh cut fruit. Oh, yeah,
0: we
2: got your fresh cut fruit to go with it. We got all your snacks, drinks. So come in, call ahead for some of those things, make it that much easier for you to get it. Pick it up, hang out in the parking lot, watch the drones, watch the fireworks, and just have a good time.
0: Oh, my gosh. I love this idea. I can't wait to hear more about what's going on for the whole weekend. And I guess, Terry, there's extra stuff then happening after the fireworks. You got the Gala Parade on Saturday.
1: Yep, the annual Gala Parade downtown, about 8th and Market. 7th and Market is where it'll start. So 10 a.m., we have a flyover scheduled, so we've got to get these clouds to lift a little bit to make sure that that happens. We're actually bringing the pilots are bringing the plane in this evening.
0: That's a C-47?
1: A C-47. It's called Luck of the Irish, and we need a little bit to get this weather going for us in our favor. It's trending. It's trending in the right direction.
0: Okay, good.
1: Us.
0: I like that.
1: So the Gala Parade will have over 100 veterans. We have over 250 just participants, lineup participants.
0: Yeah.
1: Probably about 2,000 total people, participants. You know, some are one
0: Amazing.
1: Or two, but some are bands and groups that have, you know, 40, 60, 70 people. It's incredible. And the crowd, you know, is going to be awesome. And it's all to show love to our veterans and our first responders and everybody who makes a difference in our communities. The parade will go down to 3rd Street and turn right on to South 3rd Street. And then after the parade, our bigger bands return to Huffnagel Park and do a couple, like, bunch of mini concerts.
0: Sweet.
1: If you will. Yeah, like 10 or 15-minute mini concerts. And then we have train rides after that at 1:30 and 3:30. North Shore Railroads is offering train rides and their new 250th unit, which is quite impressive, hand-painted. The artist is actually going to be there if you want to meet him and hear his stories, which are awesome. I got to meet him a couple weeks ago.
0: Well, that's neat.
1: Yeah, and you could get tickets for that on our website is one way to get you there, ucveterans4thofjuly.org. There may be some tickets available day of, but safe for best to get tickets is to
0: go ahead
1: get
0: them early.
1: Now. Right.
0: If you want to get on that train.
1: Yes.
0: For sure. I guess we're going to get on a website to find out all these details, too, if we need it. What is it? UCVeterans4thofJuly.org?
1: Yep. UCVeterans4thofJuly.org. That's 4thofJuly.org.
0: 4th. Okay. Sounds good. So are you going to be sitting on the edge or, like, you know, with your radios and keeping everything else straight, Terry?
1: I hope so. At some point, once everything gets started, I get to actually enjoy it. So, okay. But yeah, I'll be on my phone looking at the weather like every half hour, kind of, yes, obsessively. it's trending. It's all trending in the right direction. So I hope it keeps going that way.
0: Excellent. Terry Burke from the Union County Veterans Day Parade, the president of the 4th of July Committee, and Chad Hummel from Wise Markets. Thanks for being so hospitable to us in Lewisburg in the parking lot.
2: Thanks for having us, and we're always happy to be part of it.
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10: Friday, not just any Friday, another great day to be alive, man. That's the kind of Friday it is. We had the rain yesterday. It's now over. Going to get a break today. Partly sunny. High temperatures in the low to mid-80s. Going to be kind of muggy, but that's okay. Overnight tonight, it clouds up, and there will be showers after midnight with low temperatures in the 60s. Tomorrow, kind of cloudy, showery, but they will end into the mid-late afternoon. So the good news is we should dry out tomorrow later in the day. You can have some Saturday night fun. Make it a good weekend.
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It's Freddie Hammer. Looking forward to some NASCAR Cup racing on Sunday? I'll give you all the details coming up in less than 10 after Guns N' Roses on ZXR.

0: 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It's Freddie Hammer. Looking forward to a good race on Sunday. Can enjoy that on Sunday afternoon from Sonoma, California. 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It's West Coast stuff, so they're starting early over there. 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

0: Foreigner and Head Games on 99.3 and 103.7 WZXR. It's Freddie Hammer. Okay, today is National Toothbrush Day. So here's the thing. This survey says that 40% of couples share a toothbrush. 40% of couples share a toothbrush. That's what this says. And I had to read it twice. I do not believe it. Who would do that? Who shares a toothbrush like all the time? Like, I don't know. Even if you use the hottest water or boil it, maybe if you boiled it. But nobody's doing that in the bathroom. They're just throwing it into the cup and then using it again. I don't know. I can't believe that that's actually true. Here's another thing, though. The average toothbrush contains 10 million germs. 20 million, probably, if you're sharing it with somebody else. Oy, oy, oy. Let's see. Millennials would rather give up their toothbrush for a week than their phone. All right. So just National Toothbrush Day. Today is the day it was invented in China, whatever, a millennial ago. So you can thank the Chinese for a toothbrush. Definitely. Happy to have mine, and you can't borrow it. On the way, we're coming back with the block. We're going to do WZXR Workforce Block All Request Lunch Hour. Music from The Clash. Somebody in that band's having a birthday. We'll talk about that as we get closer on this wonderful Friday. Cannot wait to get till the 5 o'clock bell. I'm sure that's going to be good for you, too. We're going to do the flashback pop quiz for WZXR prize pack. I got my last family four-pack for this week to the Tobias Wildlife Park. I'm going to be doing that all next week, too. But still, four-pack of tickets going out the door if you can win the flashback pop quiz and your requests at 570-323-9399. It's coming up next on the WZXR Workforce Block All Request Lunch Hour.
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0: Tomorrow from The Clash on 99.3 and 103.7 WZXR. Kicking that off with Should I Stay or Should I Go? Went to London Calling, Train in Vain, and then Rock the Casbah. We're celebrating the birthday of Mick Jones of The Clash. He turned 71 today, born June 26, 1955 in Wandsworth, London. Right around London there. He was a co-founder, of course, of that band and lead guitarist, a singer, a key songwriter. And they really said the Rock and Roll Hall of Fame called The Clash one of the bands that helped define punk's political conscience. So they did a good job. He then started Big Audio Dynamite later, and nowadays he's doing big projects called the Rock and Roll Public Library, which is a big pop culture archive of memorabilia and books and clothing and equipment, all sort of attached to his life and his career. It's a related magazine and exhibition was just launched in 2025. So happy birthday, Mick Jones of The Clash, 71 today. All right, moving on to the flashback pop quiz. I got the WZXR prize pack today. I got the Utz brand snacks, the Pepsi products. I got 4 tickets to Lake Tobias Wildlife Park. You can enjoy that this summer in Halifax, PA. And if you want to win those, you can get the answer to the flashback pop quiz and call me at 570-323-9399.
1: I'm Matt Pinfield with today's flashback pop quiz. Welcome to today's episode of Pop Quiz Mysteries, where we give you the clues and you give us the song. Sound good?
2: Sounds good. 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
1: This all started when we caught this guy for speeding. He'd been driving all night, his hands wet on the wheel.
3: No, I'm afraid I'm going to have to know a little bit more than that.
1: Something about a voice in his head that drives his heel. Any idea what that's about?
3: Rings a bell, yeah.
1: Anyway, when we pulled him over, it was 4:30 and he was shifting gears. Does that ring a bell?
4: Now all the clues add up.
1: Great. Between his hands wet on the wheel, a voice in his head that drives his heel, and shifting gears at 4:30, can you solve our mystery song?
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13: Hi, folks, and good Friday. Not just any Friday, another great day to be alive, man. That's the kind of Friday it is. We had the rain yesterday. It's now over. Going to get a break today. Partly sunny. High temperatures in the low to mid-80s. Going to be kind of muggy, but that's okay. Overnight tonight, it clouds up, and there will be showers after midnight with low temperatures in the 60s. Tomorrow, kind of cloudy, showery, but they will end into the mid-late afternoon. So the good news is we should dry out tomorrow later in the day. You can have some Saturday night fun. Make it a good weekend.
0: 1227, 75 degrees, partly cloudy outside. Let's see who knows the answer to today's Flashback Pop Quiz.
1: Did you know the mystery song from our set of clues? Well, according to the police report, the suspect said,
14: I've been driving all night, my hands wet on the wheel.
1: And added,
14: there's a voice in my head that drives my heel.
1: Which is him basically admitting he's a leadfoot. That's when he did his little late night shifting trick that's caught our attention.
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1: You put all those clues together without the music, then you knew that our mystery lawbreakers were Golden Earring and Radar Love.
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0: That's it, by Golden Earring. 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
0: Hi, Scott. Where are you calling from today?
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0: Awesome. I got you the tickets for the Lake Tobias Wildlife Park, Utz Brand Snacks, and Pepsi Products. 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
15: Thank you.
0: You're so welcome. All right, we got more Tobias, Lake Tobias tickets going on for next week, too. So you have not missed out. Still opportunities to get family four packs all next week here in the WZXR Workforce Block, All Request Lunch Hour, and Flashback Pop Quiz. 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

0: Golden Earring and Radar Love on 99.3 and 103.7 WZXR. I always see my college roommate snapping her fingers to that song. I don't know, it's just one of those little memories that always comes around with Radar Love and Golden Earring on the WZXR Workforce Block All Request Lunch Hour. Like I said earlier, you can throw a dart and pick some things that you can do this weekend. So many opportunities to have fun with your family. White Deer Community Park having an event at 992 White Deer Pike. That's where the park is. And they're having a whole day at the park. It's like starting around 2 o'clock, they're doing a reptile show. So if your kids love the snakes and the claws and the lizards and all the things that are a little creepy crawly for me, you might love it. Free event going on 2 to 4, the reptile show called Serpents and Claws. So you can get that. Also, they're starting around 2 o'clock is the craft show and vendors. So let the people who love the reptiles, and then people who love the crafts. It's all happening at 2 o'clock. Chicken barbecue kicks in around 4. They got a concession stand open with a concert later on in the evening at 6 p.m. Lucky afternoon. So gonna be a great time. Bring your chairs and your blankets and enjoy that with your community. It's a day at the park at the White Deer Community Park, 992 White Deer Pike, with donations accepted. I think they're going to be supporting the event as well as the White Deer Community Park itself. So definitely have a good time in the White Deer community at a day at the park tomorrow starting around 2 o'clock. 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

Wrapping up the Workforce Block, I'll request lunch hour with little Greg Allman. Now, if you are interested in seeing his documentary, The Music of My Soul, it's been extended and will spend a second weekend in theater. So it's an AMC thing. So if you wanted to get that, you can go online to amctheaters.com. It was directed by James Keach, who is the younger brother of Stacy Keach, who says the idea of this show, when he first was asked to do it, was the story of brothers, of course, the Allman family. And I'm very close to my brother, according to James Keach, he said the story is about a great blues singer as well. So definitely a good one. About directing it, they said you'll discover the early trauma of his childhood that informed his music. His dad was murdered. So many sad stories there to make such a brilliant end of that great career with Greg Allman. So you can find out more if you wanted to watch the documentary. It's going to be in theaters.

0: once again this weekend. All right, we're going to kick off another hour of No Repeat Workday music. Of course, rock and roll from Aerosmith on the way next on WZXR.
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Sabbath on WZXR. It's Freddie Hammer. Hey, this hour we'll go over some of the things that are going to be happening in Lewisburg tonight. Tomorrow, got a great parade, got a great drone show and fireworks tonight. Fingers crossed for good weather. We'll talk about it in less than 10.

0: That's Tool on 99.3 and 103.7 WZXR. It's Freddie Hammer. We were lucky enough to speak with Terry Burke and Chad Hummel today. They were folks that are all here talking about the Union County Veterans Day Parade and the gala tomorrow, as well as the drone show and everything that's going on tonight. I think you should definitely check this out. It's going to be a fun time with the concert on Wolf Field, the Lucky Afternoon Band starting at 7, and then at dusk they're going to do the region's first drone show and fireworks extravaganza at Wolf Field. Plus, Wise in Lewisburg is having like a watch party in their parking lot where they're offering, you know, go on into the store. They got anything that you want to eat or drink in there, and then spend time in the parking lot where they're sort of situated to see the drone show in such a beautiful way. So we'll keep our fingers crossed again for good weather for that. Looks like it's trending up. So that's excellent, as well as the fireworks extravaganza that kind of goes on along with it. So good stuff tonight. Then tomorrow, the Union County 4th of July Veterans Parade is also going to be awesome with a flyover by the C-47, if they have good weather for that too. So then they'll have music and a picnic at Huffnagel Park. So I hope you enjoy that, as well as the North Shore Railroad train rides. It's also at 1:30 and 3:30 on Saturday. So find out more. There's a website that you can check out if you wanted to find out more details and specifics. Go to UCVeterans4th, that's 4th of July.org. So UCVeterans4thofJuly.org, and find out all the details of the Union County Veterans 4th of July celebration going on tonight and tomorrow. Enjoy that in Lewisburg. Got weather on the way. I'm going to find out whether it's going to stay nice for you. And then I got AC/DC coming up next on WZXR.
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8: Hi, folks, and good Friday. Not just any Friday, another great day to be alive, man. That's the kind of Friday it is. We had the rain yesterday. It's now over. Going to get a break today. Partly sunny, high temperatures in the low to mid-80s. Going to be kind of muggy, but that's okay. Overnight tonight, it clouds up, and there will be showers after midnight with low temperatures in the 60s. Tomorrow, kind of cloudy, showery, but they will end into the mid-late afternoon. So the good news is we should dry out tomorrow later in the day. You can have some Saturday night fun. Make it a good weekend.
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a Guess Who on 99.3 and 103.7 WZXR. It's Freddie Hammer. Hey, we had an excellent Working Man's Happy Hour yesterday, and there's another one coming up next week. I'll tell you about the winner and all the things that you can get coming up next week and where it's going to be.

0: Harvey Danger on WZXR. It's Freddie Hammer. Working Man's Happy Hour last night at the Antlers on the Water. Great time. Big congratulations to Trish Kepner of Hughesville, who picked up that DeWalt tool. And now we're heading out for another one next Thursday. That's going to be at 4 to 6 at Boom City Restaurant and Pub in the City Hall Grand Hotel on Pine Street in Williamsport. So a downtown event with live music, cornhole, and beer pong. They'll do the Laps of 4th of July fundraiser, as well as raffles and baskets with $3 Bud and Bud Light bottles with a chance to win a Milwaukee M18 Red Lithium Hammer and Impact Drill Kit with charger, batteries, and a case from Freezer's Auto Parts. That's at 141 North Main Street in Hughesville. So be 21 or older to head out to our next Working Man's Happy Hour next Thursday, the 2nd of July, 4 to 6 at Boom City Restaurant, and try to win one of those awesome Working Man's Happy Hour tools that we give away every single week. So thanks to E.H. Kleckner for presenting that awesome stuff with Bud and Bud Light bottles. $3 at Boom City Restaurant and Pub and City Hall Grand Hotel on Pine Street in Williamsport next Thursday. See you there. Okay, we're coming back with more rock and roll. We're going to have Finger 11 coming around, maybe a little tonic after that on WZXR.
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0: acai flavors with ice and blue spirulina for color. Anyway, you can try that if you wanted the blue coconut refresher. You know, I just don't like things that are blue necessarily. You know what? But if you love it, you love it. So go on over and enjoy National Coconut Day at Starbucks today. That'll be good in the Basin Street Shopping Center. All right. So I'm going to go. I'll be back Monday after Bob and Tom at 10 a.m. We'll kick off another week. More tickets to give away next week for Lake Tobias and the Wildlife Park there for a flashback pop quiz. So keep it in mind. Tune in during your lunch hour coming up next week, of course, for the WZXR Workforce Block All Request Lunch Hour. Jake Michaels coming back in for the rest of this afternoon with a no-repeat workday and all the rock and roll that you can stand. Of course, the 5 o'clock traffic jam and got interesting information about the this day in rock history in the 4 o'clock hour. So tune in for that. That's all coming up. Mark Mack at 7 o'clock till midnight tonight, too. So enjoy the weekend. Be good and be safe and don't drink and drive. I'm Freddie Hammer on WZXR.
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Jake hanging out with you till 7 o'clock tonight, ready to fire up your afternoon with plenty of rock and a few things you'll want to know about along the way. Coming up next, I've got details on how you can bid on a piece of Major League Baseball history and still make plans to catch the Williamsport Crosscutters back at Bowman Field tonight. Right now, the crew feeling good.

0: 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Check this out. A piece of baseball history about to bring in some serious money. The jersey Aaron Judge wore in his Yankees debut is heading to auction next month, expected to fetch anywhere between $3 to $5 million. Now listen, chances are you're not going to need that kind of cash for tonight's baseball plans because the Williamsport Crosscutters are at home at historic Bowman Field taking on the Aberdeen Ironbirds. Gates open up at 5:30, first pitch at 6:25, and the first 1,000 fans will score a Tom Sillo hometown hero bobblehead presented by Lycoming College. It's also Williamsport Tomahawks Heritage Jersey Night with the Cutters wearing throwback Tomahawk uniforms in honor of the 100th anniversary of historic Bowman Field. So, hey, while collectors are bidding on big league history, you can make a little baseball history of your own right here in Williamsport. Tickets and details at crosscutters.com.
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10: Got a great weekend for the last weekend of June. I can't believe I'm saying that. Temperatures this weekend will be climbing into the 80s both Saturday and Sunday, but we will also have the chance for some passing showers Saturday morning. Hi, it's Storm Tracker 16, Chief Meteorologist Kurt Aaron with your Central Pennsylvania forecast from WNEP-TV. Overnight tonight, we'll see increasing clouds, temperatures dipping down into the mid-60s. Then on Saturday, 83 will be the high. There will be the chance of some showers early. We'll see clearing later in the day, and then we'll clear out the sunshine for Sunday. Sunday looks still like the pick of the weekend for the Williamsport area. Sunny, 85 for an afternoon high. Enjoy.
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And coming up, if you've ever fought the great family battle over screen time, well, you might be surprised by this. A new survey says most parents don't see it as the enemy anymore. And a lot of families are actually bonding over it. I'll tell you why screen time may not be the villain we thought it was. Coming up next.

0: Incubus, Rock 99.3 and 103.7 WZXR. And if you're a parent, a grandparent, aunt, uncle, babysitter, or, well, you know, just somebody who's ever heard the phrase, can I watch one more about 47 times in a row? Well, this one's for you. A new survey of 2,000 parents with kids between the ages of 2 and 8 found that 92% say screen time actually brings joy to the household. 76% say it can count as family time, and 67% say they actually bond with their kids over it. Now, a tiny number of parents say screen time has an overall negative effect at home, which probably depends on whether the tablet battery is charged or not. And get this, 98% of parents allow at least some screen time, with 44% saying their kids get more than 2 hours a day. So maybe the screen time battle isn't over. It's just become a truce. How about that?
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Coming up, I'll tell you about

0: Zeppelin and Cashmere, Rock 99.3 and 103.7 WZXR, and from one classic rocker to another, Neil Young has gone and done the most Neil Young thing possible. He quietly released a brand new concert film without really much fanfare. It's called Corduroy Plants, and it's a free hour-long performance film now streaming on Neil Young Archives. The movie features Neil and the Chrome Hearts on the 2025 Love Earth Tour with 11 songs pulled from the live album As Time Explodes. And this isn't just straight concert footage either. It was directed by Daryl Hannah and mixes the live performances with news footage and historical images for more of a documentary style feel. So if you are a Neil fan and you've got an hour to spare, well, there's a surprise waiting for you online.
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0: This Independence Day, proudly fly the stars and stripes and celebrate the values that unite us as Americans. 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And it's time for the Backyard Broadcasting Traffic Update. We still have road construction projects to talk about. The bridge replacement project continues on Cogan House Road next week. The bridge located north of the intersection with Green Mountain Road, that's the first of two bridge replacements that are taking place this year. And again, next week, Cogan House Road will remain closed between Green Mountain Road and Route 184 while contractors remove the existing bridge over Larry's Creek and construct the new bridge. Additional work includes approach work and paving. There is a detour in place. And the embankment stabilization project continues on Warrensville Road between 3rd Street and Millwood Lane in Loyal Sock. Warrensville Road will remain closed between 4 Mile Drive and 3rd Street while contractors continue work to stabilize the embankment using soil nailing followed by slope restoration. And again, a detour in place for that as well. 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
7: Got a great weekend for the last weekend of June. I can't believe I'm saying that. Temperatures this weekend will be climbing into the 80s both Saturday and Sunday, but we will also have the chance for some passing showers Saturday morning. Hi, it's Storm Tracker 16, Chief Meteorologist Kurt Aaron with your Central Pennsylvania forecast from WNEP-TV. Overnight tonight, we'll see increasing clouds, temperatures dipping down into the mid-60s. Then on Saturday, 83 will be the high. There will be the chance of some showers early. We'll see clearing later in the day, and then we'll clear out the sunshine for Sunday. Sunday looks still like the pick of the weekend for the Williamsport area. Sunny, 85 for an afternoon high. Enjoy.
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Check this out. Coming up next, a New York woman picked up an old Rolodex at an estate sale for just a couple of bucks, and she turned it into a time machine for the city. I'll tell you how a stack of business cards is now giving people a look back at the New York that used to be.

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0: 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And you know, you just never know what kind of history is hiding in somebody else's junk drawer. A woman in New York City bought an old Rolodex at an estate sale. Just a couple of bucks she paid for it. But instead of tossing it aside, she opened it up and found a gold mine of old business cards from shops and services all over New York City. Now, we're talking long-gone neighborhood businesses from a pre-digital New York. So now she's been tracking them down online, figuring out which places are actually still around, which ones disappeared, and what moved into their spot. She's been sharing it all online, and people are just eating it up because it's, well, it's kind of part of a nostalgia trip, part history lesson. It's also a reminder that cities change fast, and if nobody saves these little pieces of the past, well, they can vanish for good.
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0: 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The lead track, Jealous Lover, arrives with a music video starring Anya Taylor-Joy and Charles Melton. Although the video is currently exclusive to Amazon Music subscribers, the song also features Steve Winwood on organ and Rhodes Electric Piano. It's one of the nine tracks on the album showcasing his keyboard work. The second release, Divine Intervention, which features a guest guitar performance from The Cure's Robert Smith, joining Mick Keith and Ronnie Wood. Now, both songs are now available to stream and listen to on YouTube, while the album Foreign Tongues, that is set for a July 10th release.
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0: Good afternoon. Time for the Backyard Broadcasting traffic update, and the resurfacing project in Montgomery continues next week on Montgomery Street between South Main Street and Brick Church Road. Now, during the week, contractors will begin ADA ramp upgrades, and they're going to continue utility work as well. And because Montgomery Street is narrow through the borough, a daytime detour will be in place to safely direct traffic around that portion of the project. So work will require daytime closures on Montgomery Street between 2nd Street and South Main Street. Also want to make mention of the embankment stabilization project continuing on Warrensville Road next week between 3rd Street and Millwood Lane in Loyalsock. Warrensville Road will remain closed between 4 Mile Drive and 3rd Street while contractors continue to work to stabilize the embankment using soil nailing followed by slope restoration. There is a detour in place using 4 Mile Drive, Northway Road, and Interstate 180, and that is expected to remain in place for another 4 or 5 weeks. 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
7: Got a great weekend for the last weekend of June. I can't believe I'm saying that. Temperatures this weekend will be climbing into the 80s both Saturday and Sunday, but we will also have the chance for some passing showers Saturday morning. Hi, it's Storm Tracker 16, Chief Meteorologist Kurt Aaron with your Central Pennsylvania forecast from WNEP-TV. Overnight tonight, we'll see increasing clouds, temperatures dipping down into the mid-60s. Then on Saturday, 83 will be the high. There will be the chance of some showers early. We'll see clearing later in the day, and then we'll clear out the sunshine for Sunday. Sunday looks still like the pick of the weekend for the Williamsport area. Sunny, 85 for an afternoon high. Enjoy.
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coming up. Forget the goals for a second. The World Cup is serving up some absolutely unhinged stadium food. We're talking caviar tater tots, a Twinkie cheeseburger, a 5-pound empanada, and a beer so expensive it might need financing. I'll run down the wildest World Cup menu items next on Rock 99.3 and 103.7 WZXR.

0: Rock 99.3 and 103.7 WZXR, and the World Cup has already delivered some great soccer, but apparently the real competition is happening at the concession stands. Some of the wildest World Cup foods this year include fancy AF tots in Miami, three hash browns topped with caviar, creme fraiche, and chives. All that for $75. Also in Miami, there's a 5-pound chicken and cheese empanada for $40, which feels less like a snack and more like a dare. Out in L.A., somebody decided a regular burger just wasn't chaotic enough, so they created a Twinkie cheeseburger topped with a bacon-wrapped jalapeno stuffed with brisket and cream cheese. And then in Vancouver, well, they're keeping it a little more sane with short rib poutine and a maple bacon smoky. And then, of course, there's the real foul of the tournament, the $20 beer. At that point, I'm not ordering around for anybody. I'd be applying for a small business loan. $20 a beer.
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0: It was on this day in 1965, the Rolling Stones scored their first U.S. top 10 hit when I Can't Get No Satisfaction began its climb to number one on the Billboard chart. Also on this day in 1977, Elvis Presley performed his final concert in Indianapolis, Indiana. Less than 2 months later, the King of Rock and Roll would pass away at the age of 42. And on this day in 1993, Aerosmith reached number one on the Billboard album chart with Get a Grip, powered by hits including Living on the Edge, Crying, and Crazy. And that is your This Day in Rock for June 26th. I'm Jake Michaels on Rock 99.3 and 103.7 WZXR.
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And coming up, one of America's most famous landmarks is finally giving up a secret it's been hiding for more than 100 years. Beneath the Lincoln Memorial in Washington, a massive underground space that's been closed off since the 1920s, and now you can finally go inside. I'll tell you what's down there coming up next.

0: Rock 99.3 and 103.7 WZXR, one of Washington, D.C.'s coolest hidden secrets, is finally open to the public beneath the Lincoln Memorial. Yes, under the giant statue of Honest Abe, there is a massive 15,000-square-foot underground chamber called the Lincoln Memorial Undercroft. And after sitting mostly untouched for more than a century, you can now explore it for the very first time. How cool is that? The space kind of looks like something out of a movie. 122 giant concrete pillars, old construction tools, graffiti left behind by the workers who built the memorial in the 1920s, plus interactive exhibits and historic documents tied to Lincoln's legacy. The best part, it's absolutely free to visit with a reservation. And it's a chance to see a hidden piece of American history that's literally been right under our feet all this time.
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8: Got a great weekend for the last weekend of June. I can't believe I'm saying that. Temperatures this weekend will be climbing into the 80s both Saturday and Sunday, but we will also have the chance for some passing showers Saturday morning. Hi, it's Storm Tracker 16, Chief Meteorologist Kurt Aaron with your Central Pennsylvania forecast from WNEP-TV. Overnight tonight, we'll see increasing clouds, temperatures dipping down into the mid-60s. Then on Saturday, 83 will be the high. There will be the chance of some showers early. We'll see clearing later in the day, and then we'll clear out the sunshine for Sunday. Sunday looks still like the pick of the weekend for the Williamsport area. Sunny, 85 for an afternoon high. 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

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And up next, we're taking a trip back to the 1980s, back when every kitchen had at least one appliance that could injure you, one phone attached to the wall with a 40-foot cord, and a drawer full of stuff that nobody ever actually used. If you grew up in the Reagan era, this is going to hit you right in the Tupperware. We're inside the classic traffic jam. It's Stevie Ray Vaughan.

0: 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So Ultimate Classic Rock put together a list of everyday stuff from the 80s that used to be all over our homes. And honestly, the kitchen was basically a museum of weird plastic and questionable safety standards. You had the avocado green blender, the electric can opener that sounded more like a lawnmower, and at least one phone hanging on the wall with a cord long enough to reach three rooms and strangle your siblings. And then, of course, there was the junk drawer full of rubber bands and soy sauce packets and batteries that may or may not have died during the Carter administration, but somehow every house had those things. And also, the giant plastic cups from Pizza Hut or McDonald's that became the good glasses. Come on, man. The 80s kitchen wasn't stylish, but it was loud, cluttered, and somehow smelled like Tang and Hamburger Helper. And that felt like home, didn't it? What's the one thing from your family's 80s kitchen that you'd love to have back today?
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0: 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You, of course, are invited to be part of it. Make plans for the America 250 PA Lycoming County Celebration Concert. It's happening tomorrow at Brandon Park. The day gets underway at 1 o'clock with an afternoon just packed full of live entertainment from some of the area's favorite performers, including the Bill Town Brass, the Uptown Music Collective, Wild Honey, the Rapaz Band. Then at 6 o'clock, the spotlight turns to a one-of-a-kind patriotic finale as more than 250 local musicians, singers, dancers, performers all come together on the stage for a powerful community concert celebrating 250 years of America. It's free to attend, of course, open to everybody, a great reason to spend the day in the park with family and friends. So bring a chair, settle in, and enjoy an unforgettable day of music, pride, and hometown spirits.
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Coming up in just a few minutes on the Rock News Report, the Beatles unveil a newly restored version of a classic performance, Whitesnake, bringing three iconic albums back to vinyl, and we'll remember Blood, Sweat, and Tears legend David Clayton Thomas, plus find out which Shrek character is getting the spotlight in a brand new movie. 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

0: Rock 99.3 and 103.7 WZXR with Rock News. Everybody's favorite wisecracking sidekick finally getting his own movie, Donkey. A spinoff of the Shrek franchise is set to arrive in theaters June 30th of 2028. Eddie Murphy returns to voice Donkey in an origin story that reveals how an ordinary donkey became one of animation's most beloved characters. David Clayton Thomas, the legendary frontman of Blood, Sweat, and Tears, has died. He passed away peacefully Wednesday night at a Toronto hospital at the age of 84. No cause of death has been released. Clayton Thomas, of course, helped define the band's signature jazz rock sound that led them to three consecutive number two Billboard hits in 1969, including the classic Spinning Wheel, which he also wrote. And the Beatles celebrated Global Beatles Day yesterday with a newly restored and colorized video of All You Need Is Love. The performance was originally broadcast live on the BBC's Our World special on June 25th, 1967, but much of the world only saw it in black and white, so they used rare photographs from the session. Producers recreated the authentic colors of the band and their studio guest, and the upgraded version is available to watch on YouTube. And some big names are joining legendary songwriter Desmond Child on his upcoming live release. Desmond Child Rocks the Parthenon. The live concert album arrives July 24th and features performances from Alice Cooper, Bonnie Tyler, Kip Winger, and others. The album was recorded during a special concert at the historic Odeon of Herodotus Atticus in Athens, Greece, back in June of 2022. And finally, Whitesnake fans can look forward to three classic albums returning to vinyl this fall. Slide It In, Whitesnake, and Slip of the Tongue are all getting reissued on September 18th. The new editions restore each album to its original 1980s configuration, giving fans a chance to experience those classic releases just as they were first intended. And that's your Rock News Report.
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5: Got a great weekend for the last weekend of June. I can't believe I'm saying that. Temperatures this weekend will be climbing into the 80s both Saturday and Sunday, but we will also have the chance for some passing showers Saturday morning. Hi, it's Storm Tracker 16 Chief Meteorologist Kurt Aaron with your Central Pennsylvania forecast from WNEP-TV. Overnight tonight, we'll see increasing clouds, temperatures dipping down into the mid-60s. Then on Saturday, 83 will be the high. There will be the chance of some showers early. We'll see clearing later in the day, and then we'll clear out the sunshine for Sunday. Sunday looks still like the pick of the weekend for the Williamsport area. Sunny, 85 for an afternoon high. Enjoy.
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0: 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Time for me to head out the door. Mark Mack coming up next. He's with you right up until midnight tonight. Thank you so much for hanging out with me on this Friday afternoon, early evening. I'm going to go get my weekend underway. I don't have any real plans, but maybe take in a Williamsport cross-cutter baseball game at historic Bowman Field, Journey Bank Ballpark. 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
5: 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Todd Rundgren on July 11th and 12th. 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Tusk on August 22nd. 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Emerson, Lake, and Palmer on September 18th. 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
2: 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You just told me it was a cocaine time, but he was asking why I wasn't coming up on 3D11. 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

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Mark Mack joining in. Welcome to the weekend. 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
5: Got a great weekend for the last weekend of June. I can't believe I'm saying that. Temperatures this weekend will be climbing into the 80s both Saturday and Sunday, but we will also have the chance for some passing showers Saturday morning. Hi, it's Storm Tracker 16, Chief Meteorologist Kurt Aaron with your Central Pennsylvania forecast from WNEP-TV. Overnight tonight, we'll see increasing clouds, temperatures dipping down into the mid-60s. Then on Saturday, 83 will be the high. There will be the chance of some showers early. We'll see clearing later in the day, and then we'll clear out the sunshine for Sunday. Sunday looks still like the pick of the weekend for the Williamsport area. Sunny, 85 for an afternoon high. Enjoy.
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0: 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Could your love of onions actually be good for your health? Well, scientists think it's possible. A new study out found that people who are genetically wired to enjoy the taste and smell of onions are less likely to develop type 2 diabetes or high blood pressure. The study doesn't prove onions are preventing disease. Instead, scientists say the findings suggest there may be something about onions or the people who naturally like them that deserves a closer look. Are you an onion lover or an onion hater? Now, I'm not a huge fan of the smell of raw onions, but I can eat onions till the cows come home. Straight ahead, we've got Sammy Hagar, also Jimmy, coming up.
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